0: when you're missing home. Only know you love her when you let her go. And you let her go.
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1: Mr. 305 checking in for the remix. You know they had that 75 Street Brazil. Well, this year's gonna be called Gaiocho. Que hola, Gata. Que hola, Omega. And this is how we gonna do it.

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I refuse to lose another friend to drugs. Just come home, don't let go. If you look into the distance,

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Is that what devils do?